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0: My FM, you're at work and at home station. It is Emily. I was talking to somebody that was telling me about having their kids in soccer and how some of the games, as they get older, they got to travel. And because of gas prices, it is getting a little expensive. And I was telling them that there is a solution for them that they could actually help with some gas money with those travels, as well get some inspo for that summer track list for their driving around with soccer this summer. And that is MyFM's Family Vacation, Name That Tune. Day two of week two. We had a song yesterday, another song today. Hopefully you were keeping track. Tomorrow we'll have a brand new song, Thursday as well, same with Friday. Once you have all five songs, you're going to write that down, and then you'll submit that at our website. Then we'll do a draw for $500 just for playing along. So make sure to ask your family and friends if they've heard the song of the day today, and you could be putting $500 towards. Maybe it's traveling for soccer. Maybe you're going to be doing a road trip later this summer. Maybe you just want $500 for any plans this summer. It's up to you. Make sure to find all the details at our website.
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Here's Strathbroy CareDoc's 3-day forecast from the MyFM Weather Center. Tonight, cloudy skies, thunderstorms expected, a low of 20 degrees. Tomorrow, thunderstorms continuing, a high of 30 degrees throughout the day, a low of 21 degrees overnight. And for Thursday, another day of rain expected, a high of 31 degrees. I'm Kimberly Millimans with Strathbroy.

0: My FM, it is Emily. So this is really cool. Shania Twain getting a biopic. It's in the work, and she is also going to co-produce it. So that is also one of the cool things. Sometimes you see biopics by artists or for artists, and you're thinking to yourself, do they have any involvement with this? This doesn't seem very accurate. So I like that she actually has ties to it, and she's going to be a part of the process as well. Shania has lived quite a life. She has a very interesting bringing up, and how she has gone from where she started out to what she is now is truly incredible. I'm very pumped to watch this biopic. What about you? Who else should we get a biopic of? Let me know. 855 Win My FM.
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0: Well, that is all for me today. I'll be back again tomorrow evening at 6. 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We'll have your MyFM Family Vacation Name That Tune next song starting tomorrow morning. 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
5: Here's Strathroy Caradoc's 3-day forecast from the MyFM Weather Center. Tonight, cloudy skies, thunderstorms expected, a low of 20 degrees. Tomorrow, thunderstorms continuing, a high of 30 degrees throughout the day and a low of 21 degrees overnight. And for Thursday, another day of rain expected, a high of 31 degrees. I'm Kimberly Millimans with Strathroy Caradoc.

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2: Here's Strathroy Caradoc's three-day forecast from the MyFM Weather Center. Tonight, cloudy skies, thunderstorms expected, a low of 20 degrees. Tomorrow, thunderstorms continuing, a high of 30 degrees throughout the day and a low of 21 degrees overnight. And for Thursday, another day of rain expected, a high of 31 degrees. I'm Kimberly Millimans with Strathroy Caradoc.

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2: Here's Strathroy Paradox 3-day forecast from the MyFM Weather Center. Tonight, cloudy skies, thunderstorms expected, a low of 20 degrees. Tomorrow, thunderstorms continuing, a high of 30 degrees throughout the day and a low of 21 degrees overnight. And for Thursday, another day of rain expected, a high of 31 degrees. I'm Kimberly Millimans with Strathroy Paradox.

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2: Here's Strathroy Caradox 3-day forecast from the MyFM Weather Center. Today, cloudy skies, thunderstorms expected, a high of 30 degrees. Overnight, thunderstorms continuing, a low of 21 degrees. Tomorrow, rain in the forecast, a high of 31 degrees throughout the day and a low of 20 degrees overnight. And for Friday, another day of rain expected, a high of 27 degrees. 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
3: Here's Strathroy Paradox 3-day forecast from the MyFM Weather Center. Today, cloudy skies, thunderstorms expected, a high of 30 degrees. Overnight, thunderstorms continuing, a low of 21 degrees. Tomorrow, rain in the forecast, a high of 31 degrees throughout the day and a low of 20 degrees overnight. And for Friday, another day of rain expected, a high of 27 degrees.

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2: Here's Strathroy Paradox 3-day forecast from the MyFM Weather Center. Today, cloudy skies, thunderstorms expected, a high of 30 degrees. Overnight, thunderstorms continuing, a low of 21 degrees. Tomorrow, rain in the forecast, a high of 31 degrees throughout the day and a low of 20 degrees overnight. And for Friday, another day of rain expected, a high of 27 degrees. I'm

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1: Here's Strathroy Caradox 3-day forecast from the MyFM Weather Center. Today, cloudy skies, thunderstorms expected, a high of 30 degrees. Overnight, thunderstorms continuing, a low of 21 degrees. Tomorrow, rain in the forecast, a high of 31 degrees throughout the day and a low of 20 degrees overnight. And for Friday, another day of rain expected, a high of 27 degrees. I'm Kimberly Millimans with Strathroy.

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2: Here's Strathroy Caradoc's three-day forecast from the MyFM Weather Center. Today, cloudy skies, thunderstorms expected, a high of 30 degrees. Overnight, thunderstorms continuing, a low of 21 degrees. Tomorrow, rain in the forecast, a high of 31 degrees throughout the day and a low of 20 degrees overnight. And for Friday, another day of rain expected, a high of 27 degrees. I'm

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3: Hello, good morning, bon dia, bonjour, buenos dias, hola. Welcome to a brand new day. Your Wednesday, middle of the week, June the 10th. It's Chris, good morning and welcome. It's the Wake Up Call. It's a frosted cookie day today. It's also egg roll day. Herbs and spices day, iced tea day, and ballpoint pen day. Remember that, the Sesame Street game? All these things belong with each other, except for one. I would have to say ballpoint pen day. Let's head to the calendar for June the 10th. Some political history south of the border. June the 10th is 1793. Philadelphia stopped being the U.S. capital. Did you know that Philadelphia even was? All federal government offices moved to Washington, D.C. June 10th, 1857, Britain passed an act putting Canada on the decimal currency system. On this date, 1935, Alcoholics Anonymous was founded in Akron, Ohio, by two men who wished to not provide their names. June the 10th, 1940, Canada declared war on Italy. On this date, 1957, John Diefenbaker was elected Prime Minister of Canada. Why is it ballpoint pen day? I'm pretty sure you know. June the 10th, 1943, it was invented by Laszlo Biro of Budapest, Hungary. June the 10th, 1977, Apple introduced the very first Apple II computer. Celebrity birthdays today. Former first daughter Sasha Obama is at 25. Kate Upton, 34. Tara Lipinski, figure skater, 44. Elizabeth Hurley is 61. Jean Triplehorn, she was in The Firm, is 63 today. Off and running halfway through our week on this Wednesday, June the 10th. Good morning to you and welcome. This is the Wake Up Call.
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2: Hey, good morning. Welcome back. I did mention it is iced tea day. Well, do you like coffee or tea better? Teas usually have less caffeine than coffee, about 20 to 90 milligrams on average, compared to brewed coffee's 60 to 180 milligrams. A 16-ounce bottle iced tea contains about 45 milligrams. Herbal tea is a caffeine-free. I don't mind tea, actually. If I'm going to, if I'm attending a wedding or whatnot, when the serving staff comes around, coffee or tea, I usually take tea, but most of the time I drink coffee. As far as a cold beverage, I do like my iced tea, but I kind of put that on the same level as iced coffee. You know, I'll go have an iced tea, like a brisk iced tea from the bottle, or I'll go have an iced coffee from a local business. They're kind of on equal playing fields for me. Iced tea day today. And knowing how hot it is across the province, not a bad day to have a nice cold iced tea on the rocks.
0: Good morning.
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3: Here's Strathroy Caradoc 3-day forecast from the MyFM Weather Center. Today, cloudy skies, thunderstorms expected, a high of 30 degrees. Overnight, thunderstorms continuing, a low of 21 degrees. Tomorrow, rain in the forecast, a high of 31 degrees throughout the day and a low of 20 degrees overnight. And for Friday, another day of rain expected, a high of 27 degrees. I'm Kim.

0: and getting your brain started. It's the Wake Up Call. These are Canada's news headlines this morning.
1: Hey, good morning. Welcome back. After a lengthy project, the Gordie Howe International Bridge, which connects Windsor, Ontario to Detroit, Michigan, is expected to open at the end of this week. However, U.S. President Donald Trump has threatened to stop it from opening until there's compensation for his country, even though Canada paid the construction costs. Prime Minister Mark Carney has not specified when traffic will start to roll over the bridge, which he says is great for both Canadians and Americans and for commerce. I will ask again because I've asked a couple of weeks ago and prior to that. When is the next U.S. presidential election? Asking for a friend. That's going to do it for the Wake Up Call on this on Wednesday, June the 10th. Plenty more news, sports, weather, great programming on the way. Join me tomorrow. We'll open up your Thursday right across the entire province with the Wake Up Call tomorrow at 5 a.m. That's all the time I have for you today, my friends. And as always, I thank you for yours. Have a wonderful day today. Stay cool. Stay in the shade. Watch out for our vulnerable sector as well as the heat continues throughout the province. We will chat tomorrow. Cheers.
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3: Good morning, I'm Chris Soares. Another sizzler on top today. Here's what's happening in Strathclyde-Caradoc area. Some road news for you. Construction work on Pike Road in the municipality of Strathclyde-Caradoc continues as crews complete a major road crossing and pipe replacement project, which means access to the Strathclyde Transfer Station remains limited today. You can reach the facility only by using Napperton Drive. Residents of Lambton County are being urged to take precautions as a heat warning has been issued for today through until tomorrow. Environment and Climate Change Canada says daytime temperatures are expected to reach 31 degrees Celsius or higher. Humidex values could also climb to 40 or higher, creating dangerous conditions for some people. There has been no warning from the Middlesex London Health Unit as of yet at the time of this publication. One of the four suspects charged in connection with a deadly shooting at a Lambton College bar in April of this year has been granted bail. 23-year-old Odom Richard Bunn of London was released on $75,000 bail yesterday. Bunn has been charged with second-degree murder in the death of 20-year-old Dane Nisbet. He also faces two counts of attempted murder. And residents will have the chance to explore the creativity and innovation of local students this week as Holy Cross Catholic School hosts its annual Art and Tech Exhibition. The event opens tomorrow from 4 to 8 p.m. and will feature a wide range of student-created art and technology projects. Visitors can also take part in an interactive Smash It Out installation, adding a hands-on element to the experience. The exhibition will be held in the Holy Cross Gymnasium. After 9 this morning, get the full local news rundown sent straight to your email. Sign up at strathroytoday.ca. In sports, a young hockey player from Kamoka has earned a big opportunity after being selected in Monday night's Ontario Hockey League U18 Priority Selection Draft. Ethan Hocklander was chosen 48th overall by the London Knights. He also signed with the Rockets in Strathroy earlier this month on June 4th. Stanley Cup Finals are now down to a best of three. Carolina beat Vegas 5-3 last night, series tied at 2 apiece. The National Hockey League Players Association has asked the NHL to move forward with an investigation into the allegations. Former head coach Mike Babcock invaded players' privacy during his time in Columbus. This comes as the Edmonton Oilers are eyeing Babcock as their next head coach. I'm Chris Horace with the news that keeps you connected to where you live. Strathclyde-Caradoc's three-day weather is next.
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1: My FM weather.
3: Sunshine and cloud today. Chance of some rain, possibly a thunderstorm. A high of 30 degrees. It'll feel like 39 with the humidex. A very high UV index today of 9. Partly cloudy this evening. Chance of more rain. Risk of a thunderstorm overnight. A low of 21. For tomorrow, sunshine and cloud. Chance of rain. A high of 31. For Friday, cloudy with showers. A high of 27 degrees. And today's UV index brought to you by James Mechanical. We're here when you need us. Comfort, care, community. I'm Chris Soares, right now 21 degrees, 105.7 MyFM, Strathclyde Caradox, breaking in local news.

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1: From the office to the back seat, everybody's got a guess. 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
1: Good morning. I'm Chris Soros. Time for What's Good in Strathroy-Caradoc, where we catch up with local newsmakers and people doing interesting things in the community.
2: The Strathroy Library is helping address food insecurity with a new community food pantry that offers anonymous access to emergency food. 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
2: 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In the newsroom, I'm Kimberly Millimans.
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8: Sunshine and cloud today, chance of some rain, possibly a thunderstorm, a high of 30 degrees. Does it feel like 39 with the humidex? A very high UV index today of 9. Partly cloudy this evening, chance of more rain, risk of a thunderstorm overnight, a low of 21. For tomorrow, sunshine and cloud, chance of rain, a high of 31. For Friday, cloudy with showers, a high of 27 degrees. And today's UV index brought to you by James Mechanical. We're here when you need us. Comfort, care, community. I'm Chris Orris. Right now, 21 degrees. 105.7 MyFM, Strathroy Caradoc, breaking in local news.

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1: Good morning. I'm Chris Orr. Here's what's coming up over the next 48 hours. It's everything you need to know.
2: 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In the newsroom, I'm Kimberly Millimans.
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1: Sunshine and cloud today, chance of some rain, possibly a thunderstorm, a high of 30 degrees. Does it feel like 39 with the humidex a very high, UV index today of 9. Partly cloudy this evening, chance of more rain, risk of a thunderstorm overnight, a low of 21. For tomorrow, sunshine and cloud, chance of rain, a high of 31. For Friday, cloudy with showers, a high of 27 degrees. And today's UV index brought to you by James Mechanical. We're here when you need us. Comfort, care, community. I'm Chris Soares. Right now, 21 degrees. 105.7 MyFM.

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1: Good morning. I'm Chris Soares. It'll be a hot one today. We'll have a Humidex scratching on the surface of 40 degrees today. Here's what's happening in Strathroy-Kerrenochan area. Construction continues on the Pike Road with Strathroy-Kerrenoch. That means access to the Strathroy Transfer Station today will be limited. You can access the facility only by using Napperton Drive. Tomorrow, you'll have the chance to explore the creativity and innovation of local students this week as Holy Cross will host its annual art and tech exhibition running tomorrow from 4 to 8 p.m. featuring a wide range of student-created art and technology projects. The exhibition will be held in the Holy Cross Gymnasium. Driver facing impaired driving charge after failing to remain at a collision in Middlesex Center. On the weekend, OPP tell my FM they were dispatched to Highbury Avenue North near 9 Mile Road for the report of a two-vehicle collision. One vehicle failed to remain at the scene of the collision, however, was found a short time later on Ilderton Road. There were no injuries reported. A 48-year-old of Ilderton has now been charged. And more than 700 students from across the Thames Valley District School Board will head to Labatt Park tomorrow for the second annual Girls at Bat All-Star Series. Supported by the Jays Care Foundation, the program aims to increase participation in sport by creating inclusive spaces for female-identifying athletes. Participation has more than doubled it since last year, with over 1,000 students from 30 schools now involved across the school board. After 9 this morning, get the full local news rundown sent straight to your email. Sign up at strathroytoday.ca. In sports, a young hockey player from Kamoka has earned a big opportunity after being selected in Monday night's Ontario Hockey League U18 Priority Selection Draft. Ethan Hocklander was chosen 48th overall by the London Knights. He also signed with the Rockets in Strathroy earlier this month on June 4th. On a diamond, the Blue Jays got by the Phillies at 3-2. The Tigers all over the Twins 10-4. Professional Women's Hockey League news. Four expansion teams in the league have officially announced their first few signings. Daryl Watts will join Detroit. Breanne Jenner heads to Ottawa. Mae Batherson will play in Vegas. And Kristen O'Neill will head to San Jose. I'm Chris Horris with the news that keeps you connected to where you live. Strathroy-Kerrenoch 3-day weather is next.
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3: Sunshine and cloud today. Chance of some rain, possibly a thunderstorm. A high of 30 degrees. It'll feel like 39 with the humidex a very high. UV index today of 9. Partly cloudy this evening. Chance of more rain. Risk of a thunderstorm overnight. A low of 21. For tomorrow, sunshine and cloud, chance of rain, a high of 31. For Friday, cloudy with showers, a high of 27 degrees. And today's UV index brought to you by James Mechanical. We're here when you need us. Comfort, care, community. I'm Chris Soares, right now 21 degrees. 105.7 MyFM, Strathcare Doc's breaking and local news.

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1: Good morning, I'm Chris Soros. Time for What's Good in Strathroy-Caradoc, where we catch up with local newsmakers and people doing interesting things in the community.
2: The Strathroy Library is helping tackle food insecurity in the community with the launch of a new food pantry designed to provide easy and anonymous access to emergency food. Vanessa Rapania, supervisor of the Strathroy Library, said the pantry is intended to serve as a low-barrier source of emergency food for anyone who needs it.
3: The food pantry is actually part of a broader library initiative based on the need to make emergency food supply more accessible. The project started in Lucan, and then shortly after, the Glencoe Library got a food pantry.
2: She emphasized that the pantry is not meant to replace local food banks, but rather complement them. You can read the full story right now at strathroytoday.ca. In the newsroom, I'm Kimberly Millimans.
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1: Sunshine and cloud today, chance of some rain, possibly a thunderstorm, a high of 30 degrees. Does it feel like 39 with the humid index of very high, UV index today of 9. Partly cloudy this evening, chance of more rain, risk of a thunderstorm overnight, a low of 21. For tomorrow, sunshine and cloud, chance of rain, a high of 31. For Friday, cloudy with showers, a high of 27 degrees. And today's UV index brought to you by James Mechanical. We're here when you need us. Comfort, care, community. I'm Chris Soros, right now 21 degrees. 105.7 MyFM, Strathroy-Caradoc, breaking in local news.

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1: Good morning. I'm Chris Orr. Here's what's coming up over the next 48 hours. It's everything you need to know.
2: 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In lacrosse, it's just practices tonight, and as always, minor soccer action continues at on York Street and Creekside tonight. 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In the newsroom, I'm Kimberly Millimans.
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7: And it means there's no need to worry when I play at the

chance of rain, a high of 31 for Friday, cloudy with showers, a high of 27 degrees. And today's UV Index brought to you by James Mechanical. We're here when you need us. Comfort, care, community. I'm Chris Soares, right now 21 degrees. 105.7 MyFM, Strathcare Doc's breaking and local news.

0: We are just a week and 2 days away from the Strathroy Hometown Festival. Yes, it kicks off June 19th. And we wanted to remind you that we are not selling the passes at the radio station this year, but you can get them at the downtown market every Saturday. And also at Provocative Suites downtown, they're selling them too, the candy store. Or you can just head to the Strathroy Hometown Festival website to purchase them. You can save some money if you do that soon. 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
0: It is June 10th, a very special day in our family because it was my mom's birthday. So happy birthday to my mama, Mama Mary. She would have been 85 years old today, Jamie. Oh,
2: I love
0: 85.
2: It. I feel like I knew her through stories you share. She sounded amazing.
0: Aw, thank you. She was, and I miss her.
2: Well, Uncle Mikey Cove is celebrating today. Happy birthday. This was sent in love from 2 years less a day. Mike, you'll know who that is. Have a great day, Mike.
0: Happy birthday to Nancy Ryan today, to the best mom in the universe.
2: Yvonne Morgan from her husband David, sons and daughters, and many grandchildren. Yvonne, have a great day. Happy birthday.
0: Happy 74th birthday to Carol White, the best nanny and grandma. The whole crew loves you. Celebrate, Carol. Have a great time.
2: And Marie Allen, happy 69th birthday, mom, nanny. Hope you have a wonderful day. Love your children and grandchildren.
0: And Kara Howard is celebrating. Happy 37th birthday, Kara. With love from all of us in your family, but especially your pizza-loving kiddos. Oh, that's interesting.
2: Well, we'll put that to the test because, Kara Howard, you were actually selected as our Luna Pizzeria winner from our birthday club at BrockvilleDaily.ca. A large three topping. Those pizza-loving kids will absolutely love this. Happy birthday, Kara.
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3: Here is the Strathroy Care Doc's forecast from the MyFM Weather Center. Sunshine and cloud today, chance of some rain, possibly a thunderstorm, a high of 30 degrees, it'll feel like 39 with the humidex, a very high UV index today of 9. Partly cloudy this evening, chance of more rain, risk of a thunderstorm overnight, a low of 21. 105.7 MyFM, Strathroy Care Doc's are breaking in local news.
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3: Good morning. I'm Chris Soares. Another sizzler on tap today. Here's what's happening in Strathroy Caradoc and area. Some road news for you. Construction work on Pike Road in the municipality of Strathroy Caradoc continues as crews complete a major road crossing and pipe replacement project, which means access to the Strathroy transfer station remains limited today. You can reach the facility only by using Napperton Drive. Residents of Lambton County are being urged to take precautions as a heat warning has been issued for today through until tomorrow. Environment and Climate Change Canada says daytime temperatures are expected to reach 31 degrees Celsius or higher. Humidex values could also climb to 40 or higher, creating dangerous conditions for some people. There has been no warning from the Middlesex London Health Unit as of yet at the time of this publication. One of the four suspects charged in connection with a deadly shooting at a Lambton College bar in April of this year has been granted bail. 23-year-old Odom Richard Bunn of London was released on $75,000 bail yesterday. Bunn has been charged with second-degree murder in the death of 20-year-old Dane Nisbet. He also faces two counts of attempted murder. And residents will have the chance to explore the creativity and innovation of local students this week as Holy Cross Catholic School hosts its annual Art and Tech Exhibition. The event opens tomorrow from 4 to 8 p.m. and will feature a wide range of student-created art and technology projects. Visitors can also take part in an interactive Smash It Out installation, adding a hands-on element to the experience. The exhibition will be held in the Holy Cross Gymnasium. After 9 this morning, get the full local news rundown sent straight to your email. Sign up at strathroytoday.ca. Time now for Playoff Fever, brought to you by Giant Tiger Strathroy, Birdies and Bogies, and Chuck's Roadhouse Bar and Grill. The Carolina Hurricanes are rolling back into Raleigh with the Stanley Cup Final all knotted up and momentum finally swinging their way after a huge Game 4 win. Jordan Staal continuing his incredible final surge, now scoring in four straight Stanley Cup Finals games, just the third player in the last 40 years to do it. Carolina has won 12 of their last 13 playoff games at home. It's now a best-of-three final for the Cup. And the Hurricanes have two of those remaining potential three games. Game 5 set for tomorrow night in Carolina. I'm Chris Soares. Playoff Fever next at noon.
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3: Sunshine and cloud today, chance of some rain, possibly a thunderstorm, a high of 30 degrees. Does it feel like 39 with the humid index of very high, UV index today of 9. Partly cloudy this evening, chance of more rain, risk of a thunderstorm overnight, a low of 21. For tomorrow, sunshine and cloud, chance of rain, a high of 31. For Friday, cloudy with showers, a high of 27 degrees. And today's UV index brought to you by James Mechanical. We're here when you need us. Comfort, care, community. I'm Chris Orris. Right now, 21 degrees. 105.7 My FM, Strathroy Care Docs, breaking in local news.

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1: Good morning. I'm Chris Soros. Time for What's Good in Strathroy-Caradoc, where we catch up with local newsmakers and people doing interesting things in the community.
2: The Strathroy Library is helping address food insecurity with a new community food pantry that offers anonymous access to emergency food. 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
2: 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In the newsroom, I'm Kimberly Millimans.
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5: 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Police are asking residents to report any suspicious activity believed to be connected to the possession, trafficking, or distribution of illegal drugs. 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If you have any information regarding drug activity in the community, please contact SCPS at 519-245-1250 or report anonymously at Crime Stoppers at 1-800-222-TIPS.
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1: Sunshine and cloud today, chance of some rain, possibly a thunderstorm, a high of 30 degrees. It'll feel like 39 with the humidex a very high, UV index today of 9. Partly cloudy this evening, chance of more rain, risk of a thunderstorm overnight, a low of 21. For tomorrow, sunshine and cloud, chance of rain, a high of 31. For Friday, cloudy with showers, a high of 27 degrees. And today's UV index brought to you by James Mechanical. We're here when you need us. Comfort, care, community. I'm Chris Soros, right now 21 degrees. 105.7 MyFM, Strathroy-Caradoc, breaking in local news.

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1: Good morning. I'm Chris Orr. Here's what's coming up over the next 48 hours. It's everything you need to know.
2: The Strathroy-Caradoc Cruisers Car Show is on tonight out at Kahuna Cones on Adelaide Road between Strathroy and Mount Bridges. Everything gets underway at 4:30 and goes until dusk. 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Public swims kicked off over the weekend and continue today and every day. 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In lacrosse, it's just practices tonight, and as always, minor soccer action continues at on York Street and Creekside tonight. 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
1: Sunshine and cloud today, chance of some rain, possibly a thunderstorm, a high of 30 degrees. Does it feel like 39 with the humidex? A very high UV index today of 9. Partly cloudy this evening, chance of more rain, risk of a thunderstorm overnight, a low of 21. For tomorrow, sunshine and cloud, chance of rain, a high of 31. For Friday, cloudy with showers, a high of 27 degrees. And today's UV index brought to you by James Mechanical. We're here when you need us. Comfort, care, community. I'm Chris Orr. Right now, 21 degrees. 105.7 MyFM, Strathroy-Caradoc, breaking in local news.

0: FM in the morning with Jamie and Lorena. Thanks so much for being here with us. Coming up, what are listeners saying about the tattle phone?
1: Lorena breathed on me. Lorena touched my pen again. Lorena looked at me funny. Oh, yes, yeah. The teachers that deal with this. One TikTok teacher shared what exactly the tattle phone is, and we'll remind you of that right after. Montel Jordan, and this is how we do it on MyFM in the morning.

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1: Good morning. I'm Chris Soares. It'll be a hot one today. We'll have a Humidex scratching on the surface of 40 degrees today. Here's what's happening in Strathroy-Cairnocan area. Construction continues on the Pike Road with Strathroy-Cairnocan. That means access to the Strathroy Transfer Station today will be limited. You can access the facility only by using Napperton Drive. Tomorrow, you'll have the chance to explore the creativity and innovation of local students this week as Holy Cross will host its annual art and tech exhibition running tomorrow from 4 to 8 p.m. featuring a wide range of student-created art and technology projects. The exhibition will be held in the Holy Cross Gymnasium. Driver facing impaired driving charge after failing to remain at a collision at Middlesex Center. On the weekend, OPP tell MyFM they were dispatched to Highbury Avenue North near 9 Mile Road for the report of a two-vehicle collision. One vehicle failed to remain at the scene of the collision, however, was found a short time later on Ilderton Road. There were no injuries reported. A 48-year-old of Ilderton has now been charged. And more than 700 students from across the Thames Valley District School Board will head to Labatt Park tomorrow for the second annual Girls at Bat All-Star Series. Supported by the Jay's Care Foundation, the program aims to increase participation in sport by creating inclusive spaces for female-identifying athletes. Participation has more than doubled it since last year, with over 1,000 students from 30 schools now involved across the school board. After 9 this morning, get the full local news rundown sent straight to your email. Sign up at strathroytoday.ca. In sports, a young hockey player from Kamoka has earned a big opportunity after being selected in Monday night's Ontario Hockey League U18 Priority Selection Draft. Ethan Hocklander was chosen 48th overall by the London Knights. He also signed with the Rockets in Strathroy earlier this month on June 4th. On a diamond, the Blue Jays got by the Phillies at 3-2. The Tigers all over the Twins 10-4. Professional Women's Hockey League news. Four expansion teams in the league have officially announced their first few signings. Daryl Watts will join Detroit. Breanne Jenner heads to Ottawa. Mae Batherson will play in Vegas. And Kristen O'Neill will head to San Jose. I'm Chris Horace with the news that keeps you connected to where you live. Strathroy-Cairnocan's three-day weather is next.
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1: Sunshine and cloud today. Chance of some rain, possibly a thunderstorm. A high of 30 degrees. Does it feel like 39 with the humidex? A very high UV index today of 9. Partly cloudy this evening. Chance of more rain. Risk of a thunderstorm overnight. A low of 21. For tomorrow, sunshine and cloud. Chance of rain. A high of 31. For Friday, cloudy with showers. A high of 27 degrees. And today's UV index brought to you by James Mechanical. We're here when you need us. Comfort, care, community. I'm Chris Soares, right now 21 degrees, 105.7 MyFM, Strathcare Docs, breaking in local news.

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1: Good morning. I'm Chris Soros. Time for What's Good in Strathroy-Caradoc, where we catch up with local newsmakers and people doing interesting things in the community.
2: The Strathroy Library is helping address food insecurity with a new community food pantry that offers anonymous access to emergency food. 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
2: 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In the newsroom, I'm Kimberly Millimans.
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1: Sunshine and cloud today. Chance of some rain, possibly a thunderstorm. A high of 30 degrees. Does it feel like 39 with the Humidex? A very high UV index today of 9. Partly cloudy this evening. Chance of more rain. Risk of a thunderstorm overnight. A low of 21. For tomorrow, sunshine and cloud. Chance of rain. A high of 31. For Friday, cloudy with showers. A high of 27 degrees. And today's UV index brought to you by James Mechanical. We're here when you need us. Comfort, care, community. I'm Chris Soros. Right now, 21 degrees. 105.7 MyFM, Strathroy-Caradoc, breaking in local news.

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1: Good morning. I'm Chris Orr. Here's what's coming up over the next 48 hours. It's everything you need to know.
2: 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Everything gets underway at 4:30 and goes until dusk. 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In lacrosse, it's just practices tonight, and as always, minor soccer action continues out on York Street and Creekside tonight. 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In the newsroom, I'm Kimberly Millimans.
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1: Sunshine and cloud today, chance of some rain, possibly a thunderstorm, a high of 30 degrees. Does it feel like 39 with the humidex a very high, UV index today of 9. Partly cloudy this evening, chance of more rain, risk of a thunderstorm overnight, a low of 21. For tomorrow, sunshine and cloud, chance of rain, a high of 31. For Friday, cloudy with showers, a high of 27 degrees. And today's UV index brought to you by James Mechanical. We're here when you need us. Comfort, care, community. I'm Chris Soares, right now 21 degrees. 105.7 MyFM, Strathclyde Caradox, breaking in local news.

0: A Joni Mitchell classic revisited by the Counting Crows and Vanessa Carlton. That was Big Yellow Taxi on MyFM at Work. Adam Weeks here with you. Forget the Big Yellow Taxi. Looking at those big yellow school buses, it's always a big change when they're off the road at the end of the school year. And I've been thinking about it. If you're like me, you've always wondered why school buses don't have seatbelts. Just seems counterintuitive, right? Well, apparently they rely on the physics and design concept called compartmentalization. Because of the closely spaced, high-backed, energy-absorbing padded seats, apparently there is not really a need for them to buckle up. Also, school buses are heavy. They're like tanks. Still seemed odd to me. But apparently Spokane, in the United States, their public schools are going to stop using contracted transportation and operate their own bus fleet with mandatory three-point seatbelts for student safety. So it's an interesting concept. On one hand, it sounds like school buses are safe the way they are and really don't need the seatbelts, but there are other schools of thought, and now seatbelts are being implemented in certain school districts. That's in the States, of course. Have you ever thought about this and wondered why there weren't seatbelts on buses? This is just something that caught my mind this morning. Either way, we'll be seeing less and less of those buses. Congratulations to all the kids that are looking forward to summer vacation. And parents, my thoughts are with you. Let's grab some more tunes on your Wednesday morning, halfway through to the weekend, with Eric Carmen up next.
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1: 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Tomorrow, you'll have the chance to explore the creativity and innovation of local students this week as Holy Cross will host its annual art and tech exhibition running tomorrow from 4 to 8 p.m. Driver facing impaired driving charge after failing to remain at a collision Middlesex Center. And more than 700 students from across the Thames Valley District School Board will head to Labatt Park tomorrow for the second annual Girls at Bat All-Star Series. And from our community calendar, continuing tonight, another edition of the Strathbury Caradoc Cruisers Car Show evening out at Kahuna Cones from 4 until 9 p.m. Make sure you follow 105.7 MyFM on X. We follow the latest breaking and local news at News1057.
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1: The Strathbury Caradoc's 3-day forecast from the MyFM Weather Center. Sunshine and cloud today, chances of some rain, possibly a thunderstorm, a high of 30 degrees, it'll feel like 39 with the humidex, a very high UV index today of 9. Partly cloudy this evening, chance of more rain, risk of a thunderstorm overnight, a low of a 21. For tomorrow, sunshine and cloud, chance of rain, a high of 31. For Friday, cloudy with showers, a high of 27 degrees. 105.7 MyFM, Strathbury Caradoc's breaking and local news. 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

0: Tiffany, and I think we're alone now on MyFM at work on a Wednesday morning. Heading to the cinema today, I'm going to be seeing that movie Obsession, directed by Curry Barker. Apparently, you know, the top scary movie of the year. I haven't caught as many movies as I've wanted to lately. There have been so many big blockbusters already this season. But I get confused as to why we need these fancy popcorn buckets. They're more like toys. I mean, I guess you get to keep it afterwards and it's neat. But you look at them and most of them don't hold enough popcorn to make it worth it, if you ask me. There are some pretty elaborate ones out there right now. You can eat out of Battle Cat from the Masters of the Universe. Michael Jackson's hat. And none of us will ever forget the Dune popcorn bucket, but we won't talk about that. I don't know if there's an Obsession popcorn bucket, but I won't be buying it if there is. What I'm really excited for is getting out on a summer road trip. Now, popcorn's not really the top of my list for road snacks, but whatever's at the top of your list for snacks on the road, we'd like to buy you a bunch of it, because the MyFM Family Vacation Name That Tune continues. We've got a new clip for you today. Make sure you're gathering these up to get ready for Friday so you can enter all five clips, one per day, building that summer playlist to get you on the road, hopefully, with an extra $500 towards your vacay from MyFM. Here's today's clip. Hear my voice, hear that sound, like thunder gonna shake the ground. Mark it down, keep it aside with the rest of them, play along with your family and friends, especially if you'd like to take a trip with them somewhere. Enter on Friday when you get that last song of the week, and we'll announce the winner of the week on MyFM in the morning this coming Monday.
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0: It seems to me the FIFA World Cup has kind of aligned itself with booze in general. And coming up in the next hour, we'll talk about the taller boy for the World Cup. First, get ready for your 10 o'clock clip for the MyFM Family Vacation Name That Tune with $500 on

0: Simple Plan and I'm Just a Kid on MyFM. Kokomo before that from the Beach Boys. There's a summery tune for you right there. And speaking of summery tunes, keep listening for your MyFM family vacation Name That Tune clip of the day. We'll play it again for you coming up. Your summer road trip starts with MyFM and hopefully $500 extra towards it. It's Adam Weeks here with you. Of course, the World Cup is shaking things up. It's everywhere you look right now. And it seems to be kind of synonymous with alcohol consumption at this point. Bars staying open later and opening earlier. LCBOs staying open later. And now, just in time for the World Cup, Coors Light has released the Taller Boy. It's a can stretched out to contain three beers. And you can only get it online. And of course, that's what everyone wants. A beer to come in the mail. Talk about shaking it up much. I can't imagine that being a good idea. But people like to celebrate as they like to celebrate. Now, coming up, we've got music from Crowded House. Don't Dream It's Over. A trip back to the 80s on MyFM at work.
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1: 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Residents of Lambton County are being urged to take precautions as a heat warning has been issued for today through until tomorrow. One of the four suspects charged in connection with a deadly shooting at a Lambton College bar in April of this year has been granted bail, and residents will have the chance to explore the creativity and innovation of local students this week as Holy Cross Catholic School hosts its annual art and tech exhibition. And from our community counter, continuing tonight, another edition of the Strathclyde-Caradoc Cruisers Car Show evening out at Kahuna Cones from 4 until 9 p.m. Make sure you follow 105.7 MyFM on X. We follow the latest breaking and local news at News 1057.
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1: Here is the Strathroy Caradoc's 3-day forecast from the MyFM Weather Center. Sunshine and cloud today, chances of some rain, possibly a thunderstorm, a high of 30 degrees. It'll feel like 39 with the humidex, a very high UV index today of 9. Partly cloudy this evening, chance of more rain, risk of a thunderstorm overnight, a low of 21. For tomorrow, sunshine and cloud, chance of rain, a high of 31. For Friday, cloudy with showers, a high of 27 degrees. 105.7 MyFM, Strathroy Caradoc's breaking and local news. 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

0: Strathroy Curadogs, 105.7 MyFM. It's the Kerwood Annual Ball Tournament this weekend, Friday and Saturday, with live music by Jay Allen on the Friday, Kerwood Burgers and Hot Dogs, a Girl Guide booth for pop water and treats, and it's open to anyone who wants to come out and have some fun. 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Come on out for the Kerwood Annual Ball Tournament this weekend. 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
0: Around for your news at 12 o'clock here on MyFM. Adam Week's done on your halfway to the weekend hump day Wednesday. I'll be back tomorrow at 10 a.m. and Laura Earle is coming up. You'll have more chances this afternoon to name that tune and try for $500 towards your summer road trip.

0: 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Here's what's happening in Strathroy-Caradoc.
1: I'm Chris Soares. Another sizzler on top today. Here's what's happening in Strathroy-Caradoc and area. Some road news for you. Construction work on Pike Road in the municipality of Strathroy-Caradoc continues as crews complete a major road crossing and pipe replacement project, which means access to the Strathroy Transfer Station remains limited today. You can reach the facility only by using Napperton Drive. Residents of Lambton County are being urged to take precautions as a heat warning has been issued for today through until tomorrow. Environment and Climate Change Canada says daytime temperatures are expected to reach 31 degrees Celsius or higher. Humidex values could also climb to 40 or higher, creating dangerous conditions for some people. There has been no warning from the Middlesex London Health Unit as of yet at the time of this publication. One of the four suspects charged in connection with a deadly shooting at a Lambton College bar in April of this year has been granted bail. 23-year-old Odom Richard Bunn of London was released on $75,000 bail yesterday. Bunn has been charged with second-degree murder in the death of 20-year-old Dane Nisbet. He also faces two counts of attempted murder. And residents will have the chance to explore the creativity and innovation of local students this week as Holy Cross Catholic School hosts its annual Art and Tech Exhibition. The event opens tomorrow from 4 to 8 p.m. and will feature a wide range of student-created art and technology projects. Visitors can also take part in an interactive Smash It Out installation, adding a hands-on element to the experience. The exhibition will be held in the Holy Cross Gymnasium. After 9 this morning, get the full local news rundown sent straight to your email. Sign up at strathroytoday.ca. 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
2: While it's not the Stanley Cup Finals most people would have predicted, it's shaping up to be an all-timer. Last night's Game 4, which the Carolina Hurricanes won 5-3, was another prime example of what has made this series so fun to watch. Unpredictability. It was the Hurricanes who jumped out to a 3-1 lead before yet another comeback to tie the game by the Vegas Golden Knights, and then Carolina shut the door. That means we've seen multi-goal comebacks erased in each of the first four games in this series. If you're trying to predict what will happen tomorrow in Game 5, well, good luck. I'm Matt Latour. Playoff Fever returns at 4.
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1: Strathroy-Caradoc's 3-day forecast from the MyFM Weather Center. Sunshine and cloud today, chance of some rain, possibly a thunderstorm, a high of 30 degrees, it'll feel like 39 with the humidex, a very high UV index today of 9. Partly cloudy this evening, chance of more rain, risk of a thunderstorm overnight, a low of 21. For tomorrow, sunshine and cloud, chance of rain, a high of 31. For Friday, cloudy with showers, a high of 27 degrees. 105.7 MyFM, Strathroy-Caradoc's breaking and local news.

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0: It is my go-to beverage in the summer, and today is a day to celebrate all things iced tea. It's Laura. This is My FM at Work. I generally don't drink pop, so I am an iced tea person. I can get picky about my iced tea beverages, but the history was kind of interesting on this one. So it first appeared in 1879 in a cookbook. It caught on more so in 1904 at the St. Louis World's Fair because it was very hot there, and there was a tea merchant selling iced versions of his hot tea. Prohibition really brought it into the home because you couldn't have alcohol, so it became a staple beverage for parties in the 1920s. 1936, we got sweet tea, as they call it in the U.S. I think we just call it iced tea here because it's always sweetened. It's rare to find it unsweetened here, I think. Do you remember perhaps being somewhere and mistakenly getting unsweetened iced tea? That's a tart wake-up call, isn't it? What is your go-to summer beverage? Let me know. Coming up next, the dynamic duo you did not know you needed to return to the big screen.
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6: Traffic Air Ducts at 3-day forecast from the MyFM Weather Center. Sunshine and cloud today, chance of some rain, possibly a thunderstorm, a high of 30 degrees. It'll feel like 39 with the humidex, a very high UV index today of 9. Partly cloudy this evening, chance of more rain, risk of a thunderstorm overnight, a low of 21. For tomorrow, sunshine and cloud, chance of rain, a high of 31. For Friday, cloudy with showers, a high of 27 degrees. 105.7 MyFM, Strathair Care Docs, breaking in local news.

0: Are you ready to have a Romy and Michelle day? It's Laura. This is MyFM at Work. 1997 cult classic Romy and Michelle's high school reunion has a sequel in production. The original stars, Lisa Kudrow and Mira Sorvino, took to social media to share a photo of them on set, sporting their quirky costumes that really defined the characters in the original. In the first film, Romy and Michelle are returning to their 10-year high school reunion in an attempt to impress their former classmates. They claim they invented Post-its. And of course, the elaborate plan goes hilariously wrong. Now, reprising their roles as well are co-stars Alan Cumming, Janine Garofalo, Cameron Manheim, and Julia Campbell. Original writer Rob Schiff has penned this sequel, no word yet on a release date. Coming up next, some bad health habits we seem to be picking up in middle age.
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0: What are some bad health habits that we are picking up in middle age? It's Laura. This is MyFM at Work. Life gets busy. Things slide. But experts are reminding us some of the bad habits we need to change. Number one, not prioritizing good, restful sleep. One of the most harmful things that somebody in middle age can do is lose sleep. Next up, not paying attention to our nutrition. Time is tight. Sometimes poor eating becomes a habit. Experts are stressing that maintaining a healthy weight can directly affect a patient's likelihood of chronic disease when they are in old age. Also on that list, not moving enough or moving inconsistently. We are supposed to be aiming for 150 minutes or more of moderate aerobic exercise and 2 days a week of strength training. And once we're past 65, balance and mobility training is supposed to be included in that. There's a lot of stuff we need. Adulting is hard. It is. Coming up next, more adulting on the way with a potential ban of social media for kids in Canada.
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1: Construction work on Pike Road in the municipality of Strathroy Cairndalk is continuing as crews complete a major road crossing and pipe replacement project. Residents of Lambton County are being urged to take precautions as a heat warning has been issued. And the Strathroy Library is helping tackle food insecurity in the community with the launch of a new food pantry. And for our community calendar coming up on Friday, it's Heritage Day tripping in North Middlesex through the area from 10 a.m. to 7 p.m. I'm Kimberly Millimans. 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
6: The Strathroy Cairndalk's 3-day forecast from the MyFM Weather Center. Sunshine and cloud today, chance of some rain, possibly a thunderstorm, a high of 30 degrees, it'll feel like 39 with the humidex, a very high UV index today of 9. Partly cloudy this evening, chance of more rain, risk of a thunderstorm overnight, a low of 21. For tomorrow, sunshine and cloud, chance of rain, a high of 31. For Friday, cloudy with showers, a high of 27 degrees. 105.7 MyFM, Strathroy Cairndalk's breaking and local news.

0: Is a social media ban for kids on its way to Canada sooner rather than later? It's Laura. This is MyFM at Work. News outlets are saying that the Liberal government could table legislation as soon as today restricting young Canadians' access to social media platforms. One report is claiming that the ban could be for children under 16, as well as establishing safety standards by creating a new digital regulator. Last year, Australia became the first country to create this type of legislation. It is coming for sure. How do you feel about a social media ban for kids under 16? Coming up next, Taylor Swift is a fangirl too. Who knew?
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1: Construction work on Pike Road in the municipality of Strathroy-Curadoc is continuing as crews complete a major road crossing and pipe replacement project. Residents of Lambton County are being urged to take precautions as a heat warning has been issued. And the Strathroy Library is helping tackle food insecurity in the community with the launch of a new food pantry. 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
4: Here is the Strathroy-Curadoc's 3-day forecast from the MyFM Weather Center. Sunshine and cloud today, chance of some rain, possibly a thunderstorm, a high of 30 degrees, it'll feel like 39 with the humidex, a very high UV index today of 9. Partly cloudy this evening, chance of more rain, risk of a thunderstorm overnight, a low of 21. For tomorrow, sunshine and cloud, chance of rain, a high of 31. For Friday, cloudy with showers, a high of 27 degrees. 105.7 MyFM, Strathroy-Curadoc's breaking and local news.

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0: That's it for me today. Thanks so much for listening, everybody. Have a great Wednesday afternoon. I am Laura Earle signing off, but reminding you to keep that list up to date in our MyFM Family Vacation Name That Tune contest.

0: Why, if I've been working at home, good afternoon, this is Steve Gregory. If you've got a variable rate mortgage, nothing changes for you today. Bank of Canada held the key rate at 2.25% for the fifth consecutive time. Tiff says inflation should hold around 3% in the next few months and then ease toward 2%. I'm glad I don't have to figure this out. Raising rates to dampen inflation would slow the economy. Easing rates would increase the risk that inflation goes up. So for now, they're holding steady. Good news is, he said, with a strong May jobs report, the economy could rebound in the second quarter of the year. And it could be worse. Our inflation's at 2.8% in April. In the States, their inflation rate sits at 4.2%.
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1: Construction work on Pike Road in the municipality of Strathroy Caradoc is continuing as crews complete a major road crossing and pipe replacement project. 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And the Strathroy Library is helping tackle food insecurity in the community with the launch of a new food pantry. 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
9: It's Strathroy Caradoc's 3-day forecast from the MyFM Weather Center. Sunshine and cloud today, chance of some rain, possibly a thunderstorm, a high of 30 degrees. It'll feel like 39 with the humid index, a very high UV index today of 9. Partly cloudy this evening, chance of more rain, risk of a thunderstorm overnight, a low of 21. For tomorrow, sunshine and cloud, chance of rain, a high of 31. For Friday, cloudy with showers, a high of 27 degrees. 105.7 MyFM, Strathroy Caradoc's breaking and local news.

0: FM in the afternoon. It's sports, sports, and more sports. Hurricanes and Knights series now tied at 2. If they keep going like this, we'll have hockey until Monday. Next game is scheduled for tomorrow, then another on Sunday. Tonight, it's the Spurs and the Knicks. New York leads that series 2-1. Got something for golf fans this week, too. The RBC Canadian Open gets underway at TPC Toronto Osprey Valley tomorrow. Tee-offs at 7 in the morning. And then there's that little soccer tournament that begins tomorrow as well. And if that's not enough sports for you, you can round it out with baseball and football. It is a busy June.
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0: 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I'll tell you what is. 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
1: Tonight, cloudy skies, a risk of a thunderstorm, low of 21 degrees expected. Right now, it's 27 degrees. Good afternoon, I'm Kimberly Millimans. Construction work on Pike Road in Strathroy-Caradoc is continuing as crews complete a major road crossing and pipe replacement project. Middlesex County crews are currently working on a pipe crossing located north of Melbourne Road. The work is expected to be finished by end of day on Friday. As a result of the construction, access to the Strathroy Transfer Station remains limited. Residents can currently reach the facility only by using Napperton Drive. Residents of Lambton County are being urged to take precaution as a heat warning has been issued for today and tomorrow. Environment and Climate Change Canada says daytime temperatures are expected to reach 31 degrees or higher, while overnight temperatures remain around 20 degrees. Humidex values could also climb to 40 or higher. And as you heard with our What's Good segment today, the Strathroy Library is helping tackle food insecurity in the community with the launch of a new food pantry designed to provide easy and anonymous access to emergency food. Vanessa Rapania, supervisor of the Strathroy Library, says the pantry is intended to serve as a low-barrier source of emergency food for anyone who needs it.
2: The food pantry is actually part of a broader library initiative based on the need to make emergency food supply more accessible. The project started in Lucan, and then shortly after, the Glencoe Library got a food pantry.
1: She emphasized that the pantry is not meant to replace food banks, but rather to complement them. 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
3: The Stanley Cup Final shifts back to Carolina for Game 5 Thursday night, after the Hurricanes down Vegas 5-3 Tuesday to even the championship at 2 games apiece. It's been a thrilling series so far, with 2-goal leads disappearing in all 4 games, and a combined 33 goals scored between the clubs, which ties for the 3rd highest in Cup Final history. With the Canes now holding home ice advantage for 2 of the final 3 games, the Golden Knights will be looking to steal one on the road and move 1 step closer to their 2nd Stanley Cup in 4 years. I'm Kennedy Freeman. Playoff Fever returns tomorrow morning at 8 o'clock.
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3: Here's Strathroy Caradoc's 3-day forecast from the MyFM Weather Center. Tonight, cloudy skies, a risk of a thunderstorm, a low of 21 degrees expected. Tomorrow, thunderstorms continuing, a high of 31 degrees throughout the day and a low of 20 degrees overnight. And for Friday, rain continuing, a high of 27 degrees. I'm Kimberly Millimans with Strathroy Caradoc's breaking and local news.

0: FM. This is Steve Gregory on your Wednesday. With all the talk about limiting screen time, a new study says screen time's not the problem. It's what we're doing when we're on our screens. Study found that total screen time had no link to mental health risk. It all depends on your experiences and whether or not they're hostile or supportive. Research says the five dimensions that matter most, more than minutes, motive engagement, purpose, content, structure, emotional tone, and timing. Young teens in Canada may not have to worry about it at all. Liberals introducing a motion that may ban social media for kids under 16. The Digital Safety Act and Digital Safety Commission of Canada Act say that'll make social media platforms and AI chatbots safer for kids.
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Here's Strathroy Caradoc's 3-day forecast from the MyFM Weather Center. Tonight, cloudy skies, a risk of a thunderstorm, a low of 21 degrees expected. Tomorrow, thunderstorms continuing, a high of 31 degrees throughout the day and a low of 20 degrees overnight. And for Friday, rain continuing, a high of 27 degrees. I'm Kimberly Millimans with Strathroy Caradoc's breaking and local news.

0: 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This is Steve Gregory. Got the Elsa Craig Lyons Father's Day breakfast coming up Sunday, June 21st. 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
0: Still to come on MyFM, take a look at Canada and the World Cup, which gets underway tomorrow. Looks like Taylor and Travis's wedding is going to be expensive, and is headlight glare getting worse?

0: It's 5 o'clock. Here's what's happening in Strathroy-Caradoc.
1: Tonight, cloudy skies, a risk of a thunderstorm, a low of 21 degrees expected. Right now, it's 27 degrees. Good afternoon, I'm Kimberly Millimans. One of the four suspects charged in connection with a deadly shooting at a Lambton College bar in April has been granted bail. 23-year-old Oldham Richard Bunn of London was released on a $75,000 bail yesterday. Bunn has been charged with second-degree murder in the death of 20-year-old Dane Nesbitt. He also faces two counts of attempted murder. The case remains before the courts, with all suspects expected to appear in front of a judge at a later date. Residents will have the chance to explore the creativity and innovation of local students this week as Holy Cross Catholic Secondary School hosts its annual Art and Tech Exhibition. The event opens tomorrow from 4 to 8 p.m. and will feature a wide range of student-created art and technology pieces. The exhibition will be held in the Holy Cross Gymnasium. And as you heard with our What's Good segment this morning, the Strathroy Library is tackling food insecurity in the community with the launch of a new food pantry. Vanessa Rapania, supervisor of the Strathroy Library, said the pantry is intended to serve as a low-barrier source of emergency food for anyone who needs it.
2: The food pantry is actually part of a broader library initiative based on the need to make emergency food supply more accessible. The project started in Lucan, and then shortly after, the Glencoe Library got a food pantry.
1: She emphasized that the pantry is not meant to replace local food banks, but to rather complement them. In MyFM Sports in the NHL, no Stanley Cup final action tonight. Action resumes tomorrow in Carolina. In local hockey news, Ethan Hacklander from Kamoka was chosen 48th overall by the London Knights during Monday night's Ontario Hockey League U18 Priority Selection Draft. Last week, he was also signed by the Strathroy Rockets. And in MLB action, the Jays are back on the diamond tonight when they host the Phillies. I'm Kimberly Millimans. Stay connected to your community. Visit strathroytoday.ca 1, 2, or 3 times a day for the latest breaking and local news. Your Strathroy Caradoc 3-day weather is coming up next.
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7: Canada's composite index slipped today as investors weighed the Bank of Canada's decision to hold interest rates steady against renewed Middle East tensions, with higher oil prices supporting energy stocks. The S&P TSX Composite Index fell 260 points to 34,151. In New York, the Dow Jones Industrial Average dropped 953 points to 49,919. The S&P 500 Index was down 120 points at 7,267, while the NASDAQ Composite was down 509 points at 25,170. The Canadian dollar traded for 71.70 cents U.S. after closing at 71.68 cents U.S. on Tuesday. The crude oil contract was up $2.90 at $91.10 per barrel, and the gold contract was down $187.10 at $4,999.30 an ounce. 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
1: Here's Strathroy Caradoc's three-day forecast from the MyFM Weather Center. Tonight, cloudy skies, a risk of a thunderstorm, a low of 21 degrees expected. Tomorrow, thunderstorms continuing, a high of 31 degrees throughout the day and a low of 20 degrees overnight. And for Friday, rain continuing, a high of 27 degrees. I'm Kimberly Millimans with Strathroy Caradoc's breaking and local news.

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0: FM. This is Steve Gregory on your Wednesday. World Cup gets underway tomorrow, and I hope these players like to travel because the matches are spread out across 16 different host cities in Canada, Mexico, and the States. Players will be traveling anywhere from 8,000 to 14,000 kilometers. For Canada, it's our second straight World Cup entry. We automatically qualified being a host country. So this time around, we're looking for our first win and our first point. Folks pretty optimistic this time around. Depending on the matchups, we're hoping to at least get to the round of 16, maybe even the quarterfinals if things break right. And if you like long shots, bet on Canada. The odds of Canada winning, plus 15,000 to plus 20,000.
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0: 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This is Steve Gregory. Taylor Swift, at the premiere for Toy Story 5, brought her original VHS of the 1995 movie for the stars to sign. Got autographs from Tom Hanks and Tim Allen. Taylor took some time out from her wedding plans, which looks like it's going to happen at Madison Square Garden. And they're saying it could be one of the most expensive weddings of all time. Costs $1 million a day to rent out Madison Square Garden. They figure they'll need it for 3 days. And according to wedding planners, their wedding could set them back up to $20 million.
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14: MyFM Weather. Here's Strathroy Caradoc's 3-day forecast from the MyFM Weather Center. Tonight, cloudy skies, a risk of a thunderstorm, a low of 21 degrees expected. Tomorrow, thunderstorms continuing, a high of 31 degrees throughout the day and a low of 20 degrees overnight. And for Friday, rain continuing, a high of 27 degrees. I'm Kimberly Millimans with Strathroy Caradoc's breaking and local.

0: WFM in the afternoon. This is Steve Gregory. If you're finding headlight glare worse than it used to be, you're not alone. Transport Canada asked Canada what we thought. 380,000 Canadians responded. Government wants to check out what they can do about headlight glare. Now that headlight technology's gotten better and lights have gotten brighter. Did a similar study in the States. 6 in 10 drivers say headlight glare is a problem after dark. Luckily, we don't have to worry about it too much this month. Not too much nighttime driving. This is the month we get the most daylight all year.
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0: Thanks for listening. That's it for me. We are past the halfway point. Emily will take care of the rest of your Wednesday night next.

0: 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Here's what's happening in Strathroy-Caradoc.
1: Tonight, cloudy skies, a risk of a thunderstorm, low of 21 degrees expected. Right now, it's 27 degrees. Good afternoon, I'm Kimberly Millimans. Construction work on Pike Road in Strathroy-Caradoc is continuing as crews complete a major road crossing and pipe replacement project. Middlesex County crews are currently working on a pipe crossing located north of Melbourne Road. The work is expected to be finished by end of day on Friday. As a result of the construction, access to the Strathroy Transfer Station remains limited. Residents can currently reach the facility only by using Napperton Drive. Residents of Lambton County are being urged to take precaution as a heat warning has been issued for today and tomorrow. Environment and Climate Change Canada says daytime temperatures are expected to reach 31 degrees or higher, while overnight temperatures remain around 20 degrees. Humidex values could also climb to 40 or higher. And as you heard with our What's Good segment today, the Strathroy Library is helping tackle food insecurity in the community with the launch of a new food pantry designed to provide easy and anonymous access to emergency food. Vanessa Rapania, supervisor of the Strathroy Library, says the pantry is intended to serve as a low-barrier source of emergency food for anyone who needs it.
2: The food pantry is actually part of a broader library initiative based on the need to make emergency food supply more accessible. The project started in Lucan, and then shortly after, the Glencoe Library got a food pantry.
1: She emphasized that the pantry is not meant to replace food banks, but rather to complement them. In MyFM Sports in the NHL, no Stanley Cup final action tonight. Action resumes tomorrow in Carolina. In local hockey news, Ethan Hacklander from Kamoka was chosen 48th overall by the London Knights during Monday night's Ontario Hockey League U18 Priority Selection Draft. Last week, he was also signed by the Strathroy Rockets. And in MLB action, the Jays are back on the diamond tonight when they host the Phillies. I'm Kimberly Millimans. Stay connected to your community. Visit strathroytoday.ca one, two, or three times a day for the latest breaking and local news. 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
1: Here's Strathroy Caradoc's 3-day forecast from the MyFM Weather Center. Tonight, cloudy skies, a risk of a thunderstorm, a low of 21 degrees expected. Tomorrow, thunderstorms continuing, a high of 31 degrees throughout the day and a low of 20 degrees overnight. And for Friday, rain continuing, a high of 27 degrees. I'm Kimberly Millimans with Strathroy Caradoc's breaking and local news.

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5: Here's Strathroy Caradoc's 3-day forecast from the MyFM Weather Center. Tonight, cloudy skies, a risk of a thunderstorm, a low of 21 degrees expected. Tomorrow, thunderstorms continuing, a high of 31 degrees throughout the day and a low of 20 degrees overnight. And for Friday, rain continuing, a high of 27 degrees. I'm Kimberly Millimans with Strathroy Caradoc's breaking and local news.

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5: Here's Strathroy Caradoc's 3-day forecast from the MyFM Weather Center. Tonight, cloudy skies, a risk of a thunderstorm, a low of 21 degrees expected. Tomorrow, thunderstorms continuing, a high of 31 degrees throughout the day and a low of 20 degrees overnight. And for Friday, rain continuing, a high of 27 degrees. I'm Kimberly Millimans with Strathroy Caradoc's breaking and local.

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